Well, that was an interesting piece. I wonder what that was titled. Ah, yes, of course. Dave Brubeck from the Time Out release and the song Take Five. The great, great classic. And Paul Desmond on alto.

That is called Fool's Paradise. The Wynton Marsalis Septet from United We Swing Best Jazz at Lincoln Center Galas. The vocalist on that one,

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1: 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Perfectly imperfect. Beating in rhythm to the world you've created. But every time you drive after drinking, the music gets drowned out. Your life sounds pretty great. Don't let a buzz ruin it. Buzz driving is drunk driving. 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

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You see, I'm kind of lonely too, you know. And loneliness is a very bad thing if you let it get the best of you.

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Keep me far away from home. I got a reputation.

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And everybody knows my name. What a guy that is. You know I was born to play this here guitar. I got the blues.